Okay, I'm gonna dig over there with the tractor and the dump over there. So yeah, the whole trucks can come back here. Okay. Got a storm drain right here.

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0: Remember they catch them 2 laps?
1: Right?
0: Another 2 laps?
1: Yeah.
0: That's a better effort tonight.
2: Yeah, but I don't know.

Haven't you caught yet? Pepsi, I'm not caught yet. Well, boys, it's getting right up here. Hurry up!

0: after like max efforts, you know?
1: Yeah.
0: And this was like after like a good like piece of work that you were sort of fucked anyway. And then

0: 2-1, boys. Hey, 2-1.
1: It's like, mate, after the first one.
2: I saw you got the wheel, I was like, yeah, fully capped. Yeah.
3: I was going to you from sure you come past me.
0: Have enough for you?

0: not sure how they work. But they gonna... No, we can't miss. But they're gonna fire up.
1: Gonna be a real army here.
0: Yeah, it's gonna be not a good idea. Wait, I didn't rank him up. I didn't...

0: say, ah, shit, and they put it like this, and then it makes that. Don't.
1: You put it like this.
0: Yeah. Right. So, I work in an event. I know how things happen. We don't do it like this. So.